0: Uberlanda. Você quer? Tá aqui.
1: You're just like my favorite song going round and round my head. Like my favorite song going round and round my head. 5 days on the free.

We think about standing up and taking back the power. 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That's regardless of the

0: 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How can you have any pudding if you don't take your meat?
1: If you
0: don't take your meat.
1: Yes.
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3: I don't really even know where to begin or even really what to do. Because no matter what I do, every time I get ahead, it's like I go back. So for right now,

I don't really even know where to begin or even really what to do. Because no matter what I do, every time I get ahead, it's like I go back. So for right now,

You dig where I come from, baby? You know what that means? Let me tell you something. Call me a bad girl. What you say, girl? Call me a bad girl.

0: você está na melhor companhia. Rádio Exclusiva Berlanda.
1: One ticket, please. Now I'm gonna see everybody there. Hey, what's going on, man? Yeah, she's at home. Yeah, she's at home.

0: Uberlanda. Você quer? Tá aqui.
1: If I broke your heart, would you take me back? If I broke my arm, would you sign my cast? When I was young.

happen just like a scene. Team, team, team, team, team, team, team, team, team, team, team, team, team, team, team, team, team, team, team, team, team, team, team, team, team, team, team, team, team, team, team, team, team, team, team, team, team, team, team, team, team, team, team, team, team, team, team, team, team, team, team, team, team, team, team, team, team, team, team, team, team, team, team, team, team, team, team, team, team, team, team, team, team, team, team, team, team, team, team, team, team, team, team, team, team, team, team, team, team, team, team, team, team, team, team, team, team, team, team, team, team, team, team, team, team, team, team, team, team, team, team, team, team, team, team, team, team, team, team, team, team, team, team, team, team, team, team, team, team, team, team, team, team, team, team, team, team, team, team, team, team, team, team, team, team, team, team, team, team, team, team, team, team, team, team, team, team, team, team, team, team, team, team, team, team, 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

You dig where I come from, baby? You know what that means? Let me tell you something. Call me a bad girl. What you say, girl? Call me a bad girl.